0: Hard Drive Double Dose of Starset, My Demons, along with the latest Annihilation. Watch for the band On the Road with Breaking Benjamin and Chevelle. I'm Lou Brutus. Time now to get you plugged in on Hard Drive with Let Down. Joining me now is Blake, also known as Let Down. You're doing what a lot of artists have been doing lately, dropping songs rather than albums. Do you think that's, you know, pretty much the new norm?
1: I don't know. I really don't know. I think we're all trying to figure it out. I think the landscape has changed so much that even the record labels don't know what's going on. And I don't think that's a bad thing. I don't think it's a good thing either. I mean, I'm not trashing the labels. They're just as confused as the rest of us. I think that in my current personal environment, a record would not probably be a great idea, only because I don't feel like I have that statement or that perfect story yet to say in a record. I think my songs are a little chaotic and genre changing between each song, and I don't think I've landed it, because when I did it, my first record was half pop, half rock, half all these things, and it wasn't very cohesive. It was just kind of like, here's all these singles, let's put them out. I don't feel like I'm in a place where I'm making a single work of art that I can point to and say that's one thing yet. Man,

0: home.
1: Theory of a Dead Man, Winnebago on hard drive. Hopefully you have caught them on the Dead 7 tour with Seven Dust. They will hit their native Canada next March, along with Mammoth on the Northern Chaos tour. I'm Lou Brutus. 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Until then, hit the hard drive radio socials for rock star interviews, music news, album anniversaries, and a whole lot more. 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
7: Good afternoon. The heat dome continues to hold strong. Temperatures today topping out in the low to mid 90s. Heat index values pushing close to 100, which is well above average. 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That's your latest forecast. I'm meteorologist Mike Witcher from the East Tennessee Weather Center. And remember to always get the latest forecast weather updates with the East Tennessee Weather app.
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Hey, what's up, everyone? This is Brent from the band Shinedown saying congratulations and happy 30th anniversary to the incredible Hard Drive.

0: currently touring down in Australia with Eric Bass back on stage. Shinedown, Young Again on Hard Drive XL. Bill Murray before that, who is also on the road, they had a hometown show in Columbus this week. Columbus, Ohio, also the original home of my next guest, Caleb Shomo of Beartooth. Caleb, the video for Beautiful Again is a great piece of work. Tell me all about it.
1: Yeah, I'm so proud of that video. I mean, really the point of it to me is just attempting in the same way that the record is. You know, the record is supposed to be the snapshot of a very specific period of my life. And that's what, you know, the music videos have been centered around, you know, from Free to Eyes Closed to Pure Ecstasy and Beautiful Again. You know, there's little things in that video that I just made a choice that I was like, I'm just going to show in some sort of way where I'm at in my life. It just feels like total chaos. And it's meant to just represent what the song means, which is like, again, these habits that we have in our lives that we feel like, okay, just like one more time with this and it'll make things easier. Or it'll fix me or whatever. And it's like, obviously cigarettes are very proven to be an unhealthy thing in your life, but that's where I was. And, you know, thankfully I've gotten a grip on it and it did its job and got me through those few months. But yeah, I don't know. That video is just, again, it's a motif about trying your hardest to present and be in this like joyous period of life while behind the scenes you're crumbling, you know? And so that was just kind of like one of the motifs and the point of that video.

0: From the forthcoming new album, Everything Under the Sun, which drops the day before Halloween, Nickelback on hard drive, Rattle the Cage. I'm Lou Brutus. Three song segas on deck, going to include Wage War, Five Finger Death Punch, and From Ashes to New. Then Nonpoint's Elias Soriano is going to join me to talk about new music. They know all about that. They just dropped their phenomenal new record, The Last Word.
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11: Hey, this is Britton from Wage War with the Sonic Warrior Lou Brutus on the world-famous hard drive.

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1: Hard Drive, three song seg for this week featuring From Ashes to New, Five Finger Death Punch, and Wage War Blindfold. I'm Lou Brutus. Nonpoint has just dropped their 11th album this week. It's entitled The Last Word. Elias Soriano of the group joins me now to explain how important creating new music is to the band.
2: We are a band that believes in creating and believes in writing music, even in our later years. I think that's what keeps members in the band and engaged, because outside of that, then you're eventually going to start feeling like a cover band if you're not still creating. So the plan has always been to, whether it was putting out full lengths, whether it was putting out EPs or even singles, you know, when we went into our independence and we started seeing the years start to

stack up, we decided to start testing some of those things, like, hey, let's taper back to an EP. And then people were, you know, first we dropped a single, and then people are like, hey, is this going to be part of a record? And we were like, well, let's put it on an EP. So then we put it on an EP. And then people are like, this needs to be a full length. So we're like, okay, people still want full lengths. Let's drop one more EP, see what people think. They wanted a full length again. And then based on those two EPs, the international plays and the touring, you know, business just stacked up and immediately filled in. So then we had the sit down amongst the band members and we were like, hey, I think it's time.

0: Hard Drive Music from Nonpoint. The tune Is It from the newly released album The Last Word. Speaking of new records, we also got the new Anthrax this week, and the band's Frank Bello will be joining me in hour two of the program. I will also be chatting with Miles Kennedy of Alter Bridge and the guys from Mastodon. Plus, we will have music news in Dirt featuring Black Sabbath on the silver screen, Atreyu's Death Grip, and Metallica M72 in 27. Lots more Hard Drive is coming up.
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hour two of the world famous hard drive underway with A Perfect Circle and one of their latest starless. I'm Lou Brutus. We now check in at the topsy-turvy world of rock and roll gossip and news that we call dirt. Ozzy and Black Sabbath, Back to the Beginning, is heading to movie theaters worldwide beginning October 28th. The film captures Ozzy's historic final performance in his hometown of Birmingham, including his solo set and the reunion of Black Sabbath's original lineup of Ozzy, Tony Iommi, Geezer Butler, and Bill Ward performing together for the first time in more than 20 years. The sold-out show at Villa Park took place July 5th, just 17 days before Ozzy's passing. Atreyu, whose Matt Heafy was texting me pictures of dinner in Latvia earlier this week, celebrating the 20th anniversary of A Death Grip on yesterday with a special vinyl reissue arriving October 30th. Including black vinyl and limited edition color variants, the band has also resurrected the fan favorite Her Portrait in Black on digital platforms. The track was recorded during the Death Grip on yesterday sessions, but left off the original album, later appearing on the soundtrack to the 2006 film Underworld Evolution. Finally, Metallica has confirmed a new run of North American stadium dates, extending the band's massive M72 World Tour into 2027. It all begins May 8th in Vancouver, British Columbia, then 11 cities in the U.S., wrapping up June 19th in Salt Lake City. Limp Bizkit and Avatar joining Metallica in support. That's all the dirt that's fit to dish since we're talking Metallica. Here is Lux Eterna on Hard Drive.

0: Metallica on the world famous hard drive. Looking forward to them at Sphere in Las Vegas and then all of the new dates in 2027. I'm Lou Brutus, fresh from the road in South America and about to head out in the U.S. Miles Kennedy of Alterbridge joins me now. What is it about those South American audiences? Because I was looking at the videos, those people were going crazy.
1: I don't know. I mean, maybe music is... We do see that. When you go from market to market, people just connect to music differently. Or maybe they show that they're more open to expressing themselves. Maybe it's something that's in the fabric of the society that's different, that's more it's allowed to kind of open up and let it hang out, just express yourself. So I don't know what it is, but I'll take it.
0: The U.S. leg of the Alterbridge tour begins in Philadelphia, and I grew up in Jersey, so Philly was a place that I've worked, and I've literally seen hundreds and hundreds of shows there. That really seems like one of the cities in the United States that always has an electric audience. Has that been your experience?
1: Yeah, Philly is definitely one of those markets that people, they love rock and roll. I tend to find a lot of times it can be areas where maybe people don't get as much entertainment, and so they're a little hungrier for it, and they don't take it for granted. That can be a thing. But then you can be surprised. You know, a lot of people think, Los Angeles, a lot of, arm folding. I've had a number of shows there that have been incredibly memorable, and the crowds have been just great. Same with New York. And it really depends. And I've almost learned not to go in with any preconceived notions, because you will be surprised. And I like that, plugging in and going, okay, well, what do we got tonight?

0: Motionless in White on the world famous hard drive, R.I.P. Looking like the band's Chris Motionless will be joining me as one of my guests next week on the show. Anyway, I'm the Sonic Warrior, Lou Brutus, Papa Roach, and Des Rocks are on stage. Then we will talk about an old school approach to new album art with Mastodon when the program continues. Until then, drop me a line and get free stuff. Send a self-addressed stamped envelope to P.O. 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
8: Good afternoon. The heat dome continues to hold strong. Temperatures today topping out in the low to mid 90s. Heat index values pushing close to 100, which is well above average. 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I'm meteorologist Mike Witcher from the East Tennessee Weather Center. And remember to always get the latest forecast weather updates with the East Tennessee Weather app.
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10: Hey, what's up? I'm Jacoby from the band Papa Roach. Wishing a happy 30th anniversary to Lou Brutus and the world-famous hard drive.

0: Des Rock says, you do your weekend hard drive style. I'm Lou Brutus. Bron Daler from Mastodon is my next guest. Bron, I love that album art is still really important to you and the band and is considered part of the overall work.
1: The cover has lots of Easter eggs. The master, Paul Romano, one of our dear friends who we've been collaborating with for our whole career. Once again, I think this is some of his best work. And once again, he's included lots of little tidbits and things to look into so the fans can really immerse themselves in the album art and see if they can pick out all the hidden meanings behind some of the imagery, which I always really enjoyed. You know, we would always point to Iron Maiden's Somewhere in Time because it had so many little, just sit there and look at that thing for hours, you know. So, you know, we're children of the 70s and that grew up in the 80s and the only thing we had is an album and an album cover to look at while you listen to the album. So we still are married to that concept and we will never, I think, sway from delivering a fitting artistic representation of what's inside.

0: Mastodon on Hard Drive featuring Josh from Queens of the Stone Age. Hopefully you caught them recently with Foo Fighters. 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Some of the latest from Electric Callboy with Dexter from The Offspring is on deck. Then I am going to be catching up with my old friend and fellow degenerate Kiss collector, Frank Bellow from Anthrax.
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0: from their forthcoming new album, Palace for the People, due October 9. Same day we got the new Wage War album, Greta Van Fleet on hard drive, Play Your Games. I'm Lou Brutus, joined now by my close personal friend, Frank Bello of the legendary Anthrax. The new album dropped this week. Frank, putting out strong new music still seems extremely important to you guys.
1: We're songwriters. The bottom line is, a songwriter is a songwriter. I can never phone it in. Number one, we have something to

as a fan, not a member of the band, I couldn't be more psyched for Anthrax right now because I know the goods that we have. And if you like the last two records that we've done, I'm going to be really honest as a fan. Dude, I'm ready. 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I think we're in a really good place. The band getting along great. Everybody's hungry. It's like that. So I sound like a kid in a candy store because I kind of feel like I am.

0: Anthrax on Hard Drive, the tune, It's for the Kids. Find it on their new album, which is pronounced Cursum Perficio if you are using classical Latin reconstructed. However, if you are going to pronounce it in the ecclesiastical traditional Latin Italian style, it's Cursum Perficio. Thank you to Manalapan High School in New Jersey for teaching me that when I was a kid. Anyway, stand by and we'll get you the brand new Screamer of the Week.
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That is the brand new Screamer of the Week on the world famous hard drive. It's Trivium Dead Inside Me. 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Me, I'm Lou Brutus, leaving you with the words of writer Dr. Hunter S. Thompson. I was never idle long enough to do much thinking. 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
1: Good afternoon. The heat dome continues to hold strong. Temperatures today topping out in the low to mid 90s. Heat index values pushing close to 100, which is well above average. 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That's your latest forecast. I'm meteorologist Mike Witcher from the East Tennessee Weather Center. And remember to always get the latest forecast weather updates with the East Tennessee Weather app.
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1: Good afternoon. The heat dome continues to hold strong. Temperatures today topping out in the low to mid 90s. Heat index values pushing close to 100, which is well above average. 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That's your latest forecast. I'm meteorologist Mike Witcher from the East Tennessee Weather Center. And remember to always get the latest forecast weather updates with the East Tennessee Weather app.
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1: Good afternoon. The heat dome continues to hold strong. Temperatures today topping out in the low to mid-90s. Heat index values pushing close to 100, which is well above average. 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That's your latest forecast. I'm meteorologist Mike Witcher from the East Tennessee Weather Center. And remember to always get the latest forecast weather updates with the East Tennessee Weather
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1: Good afternoon. The heat dome continues to hold strong. Temperatures today topping out in the low to mid 90s. Heat index values pushing close to 100, which is well above average. 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That's your latest forecast. I'm meteorologist Mike Witcher from the East Tennessee Weather Center. And remember to always get the latest forecast weather updates with the East Tennessee Weather App.
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1: Good afternoon. The heat dome continues to hold strong. Temperatures today topping out in the low to mid 90s. Heat index values pushing close to 100, which is well above average. 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That's your latest forecast. I'm meteorologist Mike Witcher from the East Tennessee Weather Center. And remember to always get the latest forecast weather updates with the East Tennessee Weather app.
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1: Good afternoon. The heat dome continues to hold strong. Temperatures today topping out in the low to mid-90s. Heat index values pushing close to 100, which is well above average. 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That's your latest forecast. I'm meteorologist Mike Witcher from the East Tennessee Weather Center. And remember to always get the latest forecast weather updates with the East Tennessee Weather app.
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1: Good afternoon. The heat dome continues to hold strong. Temperatures today topping out in the low to mid 90s. Heat index values pushing close to 100, which is well above average. 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That's your latest forecast. I'm meteorologist Mike Witcher from the East Tennessee Weather Center. And remember to always get the latest forecast weather updates with the East Tennessee Weather app.
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1: Good afternoon. The heat dome continues to hold strong. Temperatures today topping out in the low to mid 90s. Heat index values pushing close to 100, which is well above average. 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That's your latest forecast. I'm meteorologist Mike Witcher from the East Tennessee Weather Center. And remember to always get the latest forecast weather updates with the East Tennessee Weather app.
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1: Good afternoon. The heat dome continues to hold strong. Temperatures today topping out in the low to mid 90s. Heat index values pushing close to 100, which is well above average. 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That's your latest forecast. I'm meteorologist Mike Witcher from the East Tennessee Weather Center. And remember to always get the latest forecast weather updates with the East Tennessee Weather app.
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1: Good morning. Happy Sunday, everybody. It's going to be another Watch, Rinse, Repeat forecast. Less coverage of showers and thunderstorms and probably after about 6 p.m. today with highs in the 90s. 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That's your latest forecast. I'm meteorologist Mike Witcher from the East Tennessee Weather Center. And remember to always get the latest forecast weather updates with the East Tennessee Weather app.
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you do what they told ya. 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
3: Good morning. Happy Sunday, everybody. It's going to be another watch, rinse, repeat forecast. Less coverage of showers and thunderstorms, and probably after about 6 p.m. today with highs in the 90s. 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That's your latest forecast. I'm meteorologist Mike Witcher from the East Tennessee Weather Center. And remember to always get the latest forecast weather updates with the East Tennessee Weather app.
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6: Good morning. Happy Sunday, everybody. It's going to be another watch, rinse, repeat forecast. Less coverage of showers and thunderstorms, and probably after about 6 p.m. today with highs in the 90s. 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That's your latest forecast. I'm meteorologist Mike Witcher from the East Tennessee Weather Center. And remember to always get the latest forecast weather updates with the East Tennessee Weather app.
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3: 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The L.A. Lloyd Rock 30 begins now.
4: The middle of September. It is L.A. Lloyd. Is it cool down anywhere you're at? Well, at least we have football now, right? That's for sure. Well, I want to tell you a story. A few years ago, I met this band known as Olive Vox. Young band showed up, played our South by Southwest showcase when I was working at KLBJ in Austin. So this weekend, they've got some big news to share with you, and we've got them to co-host. They got a record deal with Big Machine Rock. They're on tour with the Toadies, and their EP Trace It Back just came out on September 18th. We're going to talk about brothers growing into equals, hearing themselves on the radio, and whether the life they are living looks anything like the dream they had when it all first started for Olive Vox. We got the whole band here today. Going to be playing some of their music for you that I think you're going to like and get to know the guys a little bit better. Let's go ahead and get started with this former number one, dropping all the way back down to the bottom. It's Broken Mirror from Architects on the Rock 30.

What a run they've had all the way to the top and all the way back down to the bottom. Architects doing Broken Mirror. It is the Rock 30 with L.A. Lloyd. Last week, your pick of the week was Royal Blood. After 2 years being away from the charts, they went back to what made the band fun in the first place. Mike and Ben from the band in a room playing loud, jamming. And then Ben brought in this beat that Mike said reminding him a little bit of Motorhead. And well, that opened the door to this song you're about to hear called 10 Over 10. Our first debut of the week at number 29 from Royal Blood on the L.A. Lloyd Rock 30.

0: First debut at 29 from Royal Blood. That's called 10 over 10. I am L.A. Lloyd. We've got Olive Vox here today. Parker, Caden, Ben, Dayton, the whole band. It's been a few years since those South by Southwest days here in Austin, so I'm glad we finally get to sit down and get you guys to a national audience here on The Rock 30.
1: Yeah, dude.
2: Thank you.
1: Thanks for having us.
0: Absolutely. Well, like I said, we crossed paths a couple of times back when I was doing those South by Southwest showcases in Austin with KLBJ. So looking back to those South by Southwest shows, what would you say stands out most to all of you of how much you've accomplished since then?
1: Definitely playing bigger rooms, that's for sure.
0: Right.
1: I mean, I feel like at that point in our career, we were kind of running around with our heads cut off, just hopefully just, you know, going in the right direction. And I think, you know, either through pure luck or pure skill, we have arrived at where we are now. You know what I mean?
3: I think especially like at those showcase shows, like I remember the last one we played, like that was right as Dayton started drumming, and that was like big transitionary period for us.
0: Yeah.
3: So, like one of the biggest differences is that we're just like, we're good now. We don't suck, you know?
0: Well, Dayton, that's got to make you feel pretty good, man, hearing them say that, man, because that was kind of a transitionary period for you.
4: Yeah, that whole time period for me was a little crazy, going from being sort of good at playing rhythm guitar to just kind of sucking at drums. But then over time, I mean, not to toot my own horn, but I think I've definitely improved on my skill. And honestly, so have all of us in our own different ways, like toning in our sound that we want. And then also just over time, regardless of how good we were before, just getting better at our own instruments.
0: Well, you keep growing, you keep getting better. And that's why we have you here on The Rock 30 today. Olive Vox co-hosting a new record deal with Big Machine Rock. We'll talk about that, play some of their music for you a little bit later on. Dead Poets Society debuted at number 28 last week with Cold, and they sit in that same position this weekend as well.

We've got Dead Poets Society booked to co-host The Rock 30. It's going to be fun to have Jack Underkoffler, their vocalist, back to be on the show here in the upcoming weeks. Their new song is called Cold. Dead Poets Society at number 28. Now, last week we debuted a song for you at number 30 from Electric Callboy. And let me tell you a little bit about these guys. They've teamed up with The Offspring, and it kind of sounds like somebody turned a teenage playlist into a real song, which is kind of pretty close to what it actually is. Electric Callboy says The Offspring kind of helped them shape their band before it even existed. Dexter Holland from The Offspring says the track made him grin because it's energetic, unpredictable, and doesn't take itself too seriously, which I'd say is a pretty good description of both bands. Here it is, Electric Callboy featuring The Offspring. Let the Good Times Roll moves up 30 to 27 on The Rock 30.

0: Yeah, fun little tune on the radio for you. It's called Let the Good Times Roll, Electric Callboy, featuring the Offspring, moving up 30 to 27 on the Rock 30. We are introducing you to a new band today for their first time on the show, known as Olive Vox. And when we come back, the band's going to talk about that five-year gap between the brothers in the band and the point where Big Brother and Little Brother finally started feeling more like equals in the band. And we might even drop the F-bomb on you here just to make sure everybody's comfortable.
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0: Yes, we're back. I am L.A. Lloyd. My producer is Logan. 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And don't forget to include your name, the city you live in, and this awesome radio station that you catch the Rock 30 on every week. We give you Des Rocks right now. Glad he's back on the chart at number 26. The new one is called When the Love is Gone on the Rock 30.
10: Hey, yo! 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

0: When the Love Is Gone, that is Des Rocks. No Movement, though, coming in at number 26. We are introducing you to the band Olive Vox. We got the whole band here today, Ben and Dayton and Parker and Caden. Now, Parker and Caden are the brothers in the band, and you guys have 5 years between you. You've even talked with me previously about how that age difference mattered a lot more when you were younger because you weren't always at the same place with music. Now, do you remember when the age gap finally quit mattering and you really started connecting with each other through the music?
1: Yeah. Yeah, honestly, that didn't stop mattering. I mean, that was like fairly recent. I feel it was like sometime this year or like last year. It's been like a year and a half to where now it's just like we've had those conversations where we've sat down. It's like, dude, the age gap thing, who cares? Like, we're all in a band together. We're all friends. Like, we wouldn't even cuss in front of each other. Like, we were like, I would go to Ben. I'd be like, does Caden say the F word around you? And he's like, yeah. Does he not say it with you? I'm like, no. He's like, but to be fair, you don't say it around him. And then I had this like conversation. I'm like, we just need to exist and just stop caring so much. And Caden was like, yeah, dude, honestly, I don't know why you've taken this long. So I guess it was a me thing, you know, but... yeah, I mean, it's cool now. We're super, like-minded. And, like, once you strip away the whole, like, my little bro, you know what I mean? Like, we're definitely, like, the same people.
2: Yeah, it's been a growing process because we grew up in the same household and you're always going to have that dynamic between brothers of just depending on how you were raised and whatever. But, like, as I've gotten older into, you know, the beginnings of adulthood and just kind of, you know, stripped away that layer of like big brother, little brother, and now it's more like we're equals. It's been a lot better on the band and moving forward for sure.
0: Well, I know I'll have to bleep this to my radio audience here, but I think to break down the curtain in the wall, 3, 2, 1, let's all say, you ready? 3, 2, 1. All right, now that we got that way and everybody's comfortable here, and thank goodness that Logan had his hand on the bleep button today. We appreciate that, Logan. All right into the highest debut of the week for you. Amy Lee and Evanescence are back, coming in at 25. This is called Tell Me When You've Had Enough on the Rock 30.

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1: 30 chart toppers. 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
2: Welcome back to the Rock 30 as we introduce you to a new band that I've been fans of and friends with for a few years. They finally got a big record deal with Big Machine Rock, which I got to say, guys, a major milestone for you. And glad to say that, you know, I knew you win, if you will. So when you finally heard that Big Machine Rock wanted to sign you guys, what did that moment feel like for you?
3: Yeah, it was an interesting kind of like sign off because we had gotten signed to Big Machine label to start, and it was just your standardized record deal. We were all very excited. We got discovered in Nashville by a producer working with them. I think he was like head of A&R and producing for Big Machine, and his name is Julian Raymond. He had faith in us, and we had a meeting, and we got signed. And then right after that, it was like, okay, we're splitting the label off into different categories, and we got put in the rock section. And honestly, it was great because we still worked with Julian, and we were able to get all of our ideas down on the record. And it was really sick. It's been a sick experience for sure.
2: And it's just going to keep on getting better. And we're going to get to hear some of those songs, which is from their new EP that just came out September 18th called Trace It Back. We'll get to that very soon. But right now, we're going to bring on another former number one song for you. Still on the chart after all these weeks at number 23. Don't Want to Go Home Tonight from 3.

0: Ninth key, happy feels like those guys, 24 to 22. Now, when we come back, we're going to talk more to our guest co-host, Olive Vox, about their new EP, Trace It Back, and what you can expect to hear from those songs when we play them next hour. Plus your L.A. Lloyd pick of the week. We have the return of In This Moment for you.
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6: Fresh off the press, the EP Trace It Back from our guest co-host Olive Vox came out. And I got to tell you guys, these songs, after listening to the album, comes from a pretty personal place. Mistakes, regret, guilt, and some things that obviously weren't easy to put into words. So with that said, was there something that you learned about yourselves making these songs that probably you wouldn't have learned it if you hadn't written about it?
7: That's a really good question. From the instrumental side of things, like, Parker's the lyric writer. So, right. We're only speaking emotionally through what we can produce in our sounds. And for me, in a technical standpoint, I learned to write separate parts as if I was our players, because we only have one. So I was writing a lot more higher leads and intricate parts just to kind of give support to the rhythm side of things. So I think that's what I'm looking for, experience and carrying that forward into future endeavors, future music.
6: Yeah. Anybody want to add to that?
8: Ben, you go.
9: I was just going to say, kind of in a similar vein of Caden, I think recording this record, definitely learned to the fullest capacity that, our limitations are also, our sort of, special character in DNA. Even just speaking for me, writing what we were able to write for this record, really illuminated to me that, what we do is, that is the value, that is the authenticity. We finally reached a space, as writing partners, to, fully all speak our own individual instrumental, sort of voices. And I think it's really cool. I think that's why the record sounds the way it does, you know.
6: And you're definitely going to get to hear one of those songs coming up next hour from Trace It Back from our guest co-host Olive Vox. Right now we bring on a band that was with us Labor Day weekend, and they continue to move up with this one, Blackstone Cherry. Here's Deep at number 21. Left.

What an emotional song from Blackstone Cherry. That is called Deep, and they move up 23 to 21. Let's get right to your L.A. Lloyd pick of the week from In This Moment. Now, do you remember Rory Rodriguez from Dayseeker? He kind of came on as virtually an unknown. Now he's got a number one song for them. So In This Moment, teaming up with Dayseeker seems like an interesting concept because Rory says the connection started after Dayseeker toured with In This Moment last year. Two very different voices meeting in exactly the right emotional place to give you this one. It's called I Want to Believe. In This Moment featuring Dayseeker, your L.A. Lloyd pick of the week on The Rock 30.

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2: This isn't your average countdown. This is LA Lloyd's Rock 30, where rock royalty speaks.

Theory of a Dead Man finally make it into the top 20. Very excited for them. Winnebago, Lay Low, 22-20. It's L.A. Lloyd. My guest today is Olive Vox, the new band we're introducing you, who just released their EP, Trace It Back. Going to be playing some of their music and talking more to the guys. We've got the entire band hanging out with us today. Now we move on to Chris Jericho and Fozzy, and he says this song, I Know Evil, might be their best song since Judas. It was sure cool catching up with him just a few weeks ago when he was on the Rock 30. Also, look for this song, going to be in the upcoming movie Dead of Night. I Know Evil. It's Fozzy, 21-19 on the Rock 30.

0: Fitting song as we approach the Halloween season from Fozzy, I Know Evil, moves up 21 to 19 on The Rock 30. L.A. Lloyd here introducing you to the band Olive Vox. You guys had a conversation with the legendary Matt Pinfield that I like very much, where you talked about how all four members of the band are now putting their own DNA into Olive Vox. So when you hear these new songs on your EP, Trace It Back, can you actually pick out the little pieces and go, oh yeah, that's Ben, or maybe that's Dayton that could only have come from him?
1: Yeah, we definitely, it's like, you hear things in the studio, you hear things in the recording that were captioned in the studio, and you're like, oh, I know what take that was, and I remember what we did to get that sound. And I, like, at the beginning of Hear Me Out, there's like all this like background chatter of like voices, and I remember like the whole band went into the studio, like the sound booth, and we were all just like screaming random stuff into the mic, and then we like did like three takes of that and then overlayered it to make it sound like it was a house party.
0: Oh, okay.
1: And, you know, so it's like that's all of us just talking complete nonsense at the beginning of the song. So it's like, yeah, it's cool. I like, you know, the average listener won't know those things, but like we do. So when we listen to it, it's like, hey, I remember doing that. That's pretty cool. You know what I mean?
0: Yeah.
2: I was going to say, I think Hear Me Out 2 is like a cool like example of that, because like to Caden's point, it was like super collaborative and like almost in a very like, we all have our moments to breathe in the song, you know? And so it's like, for example, like, you know, we play into the intro and it's like Caden's lead line, and that's like a very now Caden lead line, that's like very his voice, you know? And then like we go to the first verse and it's like me and Caden are kind of trading off, like I'm playing a very me bass line, you know, and then second time it goes to Caden and then he plays a very Caden lead line, and then the chorus breaks into it and it's a very Parker vocal melody, you know? So stuff like, especially with that song, it's so like cleanly organized that I like, it's very much like all four of us.
0: I love it. And we're going to play a song from you guys coming up here very shortly. Olive Vox co-hosting The Rock 30. And we get you right back into it now with Letdown doing Do It For The Love, Sideways at 18 on The Rock 30. Man,

0: Do It for the Love. That is Let Down coming in at number 18. We've been getting a few requests for Wage War's new song called Blindfold. It was actually the last song that they wrote for their Call Me By My Name EP. Cody from the band says the ending riff is still complicated enough that he really has to focus on it live. And the funny part, after all this talk online about wanting Wage War to be heavier, it's this melodic song that became the biggest release from the EP. It's called Blindfold. Wage War moves up 19 to 17 on the Rock 30.
1: I can't.

0: Blindfold from Wage War moves up 19-17 on the Rock 30 with L.A. Lloyd. Counting him down with my guest, Olive Vox. We're going to play their song, Baby Doll, which was heard by the legendary Matt Pinfield, and immediately heard a swagger from this song, something he says rock and roll needs more of. The guys are going to talk about what it feels like when somebody with that kind of history gets genuinely excited about your song. Next on the Rock 30.
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13: 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Lloyd.
0: I am L.A. Lloyd, counting him down with Olive Vox for their first time co-hosting the Rock 30. Their new EP, Trace It Back, just came out September 18th, so it is fresh, and we're going to be playing a song from that EP right after we play one from Avatar called Crying Fire. According to Johannes from the band, he says it's about enduring pain and loving passionately. How about that? Avatar moving up 17-16, Crying Fire on the Rock 30.

0: Crying Fire from Avatar moves up 17 to 16 on The Rock 30. My guest co-host is Olive Vox. Matt Pinfield, the guy's a legend here. He spent a lifetime around music. And then he heard the song you're about to hear called Baby Doll. He didn't just like it. He kept talking about the swagger and the attitude and, you know, saying rock and roll needs more of that right now. So when you guys hear and feel like somebody of his magnitude with an opinion that carries that kind of history gets genuinely excited about something you created, it's got to feel great.
1: It's definitely super cool. I'll just speak on behalf of myself. Like, if I think about it too much, I get like too caught up in it. You get what I mean? So like, everyone's like, oh, you're having an interview with Matt Pinfield. It's like, oh, this is cool. And I'm like, okay, well, all right, we're doing something right. And then, and that's at surface level. And then I just go into it and I don't want to be like fanboying out in the interview. You know what I mean?
0: Right.
1: So I just keep it. I'm like, this is a human being. It's fine. This is part of your job. Do your job. You know what I mean? Because I've gone in to interviews, or I've gone in and I've met people that, let's say, have like a status in the industry, and I've made a total dork of myself, and then I just sit there and I'm just like, why did I do that? You know, so like, I just tend to not think about it, you know what I mean?
0: Yeah. Well, tell me a little bit about Baby Doll. I love the video too, by the way. It's really cool. So, you know, obviously Matt's excited about it, and you know, you've got a bunch of great songs on the EP. Let's talk about this one because I want to play it as well.
2: It was one of those songs again that was just like, I feel like we recorded one half of the songs in within a certain amount of time. We recorded 5 songs, and then we switched off from those, started releasing those as singles, and we recorded 6 songs. And Baby Doll was one of the like first songs that were noticed by our producer we were working with at the time, who honestly gave us a lot of excitement behind it. He just was like, this is the greatest Olive Vox song. We were like, hell yeah, it is. You know, like, we trust you completely. You know, it's like our first time working with these people. So we were definitely like high on our egos after hearing that. And yeah, we just went into the process like really trying to capture the song, like how it was written. I feel like that's something super important, like that can get very lost in production, is just like how, you know, the essence of how it was written versus how it sounds on record. And I feel like we captured that pretty well, maybe with the vocals being tuned a little too much, in my opinion, but that was about it. That was my only
0: yeah.
2: A little clean, but you know, I gotta be my own worst critic.
0: Sure you do. Well, I tell you, I think you did a fine job with it. So let's get it on. We've been talking a lot. Let's hear the music. Olive Vox, our guest co-host. This is Baby D.

0: Ryan Purge, Sour continues to move up the Rock 30, 16-15. I am L.A. Lloyd. You just heard some music from our guest co-host, Olive Vox. And on the way, Parker from the band is going to talk about making a decision to stop overthinking every lyric, quit hiding so much, and just let the truth get into the songs.
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13: 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L.A. Lloyd's counting down the hottest rock tracks on the planet.
0: My guest is Olive Vox. We got the entire band here today. And one thing that really caught my eye in all the press material that was released about you was the decision to quit hiding so much inside the lyrics and just be more honest about what was going on. You know, once you guys opened that door, was there anything you wrote about that still made you think twice before letting somebody else actually get to hear it?
14: No, I definitely was just like, I honestly didn't put too much thought into it. I was just like, I'm going to write about this and I'm going to put it out and not worry about it. Because like, I'm like a, you know, stressor, and I think I overthink more times than I need to. So I'm just like, this is going to be the one time that I don't overthink, you know? And I think like from this whole experience, it's like through the melodies that I've, you know, made and like the lyrics, like it's just like a way for me to be like, okay, now I know how to do this correctly, or like I've essentially like taught myself how to be better at it. You know what I mean? So it's just like through practice, you know.
0: And if you like that song Baby Doll we played from our guest Olive Vox earlier, we've got another one for you coming up next hour. Now we bring on Motionless in White for you, but no movement at 14. R.I.P. This one features Skylar Grey on the Rock 30. If

0: What a cool song, Beaches in Tennessee from Cage the Elephant, moves up 15 to 13. Hey, fun fact for you, you might want to look this one up because our guest co-host Olive Vox kind of got themselves put on the map by covering one of Cage the Elephant's biggest songs called Ain't No Rest for the Wicked. You might want to play that one because I think you're going to like it.
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9: 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One countdown. And that's L.A. Lloyd's Rock 30.
0: Olive Vox co-hosting the Rock 30 today. We've heard Baby Doll. We're going to hear another song from you guys next hour. These songs capture a pretty specific and personal time in your lives right now. But if Olive Vox is still out there playing these songs years from now, that time in your life is going to be a very long way behind you. So I'm just kind of curious, 10 or 15 years from now, when you're standing on stage singing these songs, do you think they're going to still hit you emotionally the way that they do right now?
10: Man, I mean, I will say there is like some days, like in some shows, that I'm like, ooh, this song's hitting harder than, you know, they'd hit before. But now I sing it so much, and I've kind of, by me putting out the music, it's made me a happier individual. Like, I'm in a happier spot overall. Mm-hmm. So now it's just me, like, I'm singing this song and it sounds cool. You know, that's just like my outlook on it now. But yeah, some days if I'm in a funk, I'm like, man, this is hitting me hard, or it's a good like therapy session, you know. But like, Now I'm just like having fun up there. You know what I mean?
0: How about the rest of you guys? I mean, well, how do you think you're going to feel playing some of your older music? Not even maybe from this EP, but some other stuff you've written. I mean, down the road, you know, fans are going to have some of those expectations when you're playing a live show. It's like, oh man, they got to do that. Have you even thought about that yet? You know, because I know you're still young in the game, man. But that's what you want, is that longevity.
11: I was going to say, I think like old songs like are kind of like memories in a way, where it's like it captures a moment in time, you know. And it's like, even if Parker's writing about something that happened 5 years ago and then the song's made now, like the song sort of inhabits its own memory, you know, and then it kind of stays there. And so like Parker was saying, like some days, just like any other memory, like a song will hit you one way, and other days it'll just be something to look that you're detached from, that you can just look at, you know. And so I never mind playing older songs if the memory is like happy, you know what I mean? Yeah. Like we have a song called Tango that's like new to other people, but we've been playing it for a while, and it's like sometimes I'm like, damn, we got to play Tango, and then other times I'm like, hell yeah, we get to play Tango, you know what I mean? It just depends, you know.
0: I think your fan base is definitely building every day, and we're so glad to have Olive Vox co-hosting the Rock 30. Here's a band with two songs on the chart this week: Five Finger Death Punch, Eye of the Storm, number 12.
12: Oh, fuck!

Eye of the Storm from Five Finger Death Punch at number 12 on the Rock 30. I am L.A. Lloyd, and mark your calendars for the weekend of October 10th, the weekend following the new release of Palace for the People from Greta Van Fleet. We'll have them to co-host to talk all about it. And their song for you now from that album, Play Your Games, comes in at number 11.

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2: He's been backstage, on air, and in the pit. L.A. Lloyd brings you rock like nobody else.
3: Nobody else.

Something Wicked from Breaking Benjamin. They did make it to number one with that one this week, dropping down to 10. Hey, if you just joined us, we have got the biggest songs all over North America counted down with my guest co-host Olive Vox here for their first time. Their new EP, Trace It Back, just came out September 18th. So this weekend, it is fresh off the press. We'll continue our conversation with the entire band hanging out with us today and even play another song from the guys coming up here later this hour. Now we bring on Bill Murray for you, featuring A Day to Remember, moving up 10 to 9 with Always Let You Down.

0: Always Let You Down from Bill Murray with A Day to Remember moves up 10 to 9 on The Rock 30. I am L.A. Lloyd, and we're counting him down today with Olive Vox. One of the cool connections we had with you guys before today was a few years ago when I was at KLBJ-FM. We were playing a Texas music show called Armadillo Nation. I remember you guys, maybe hearing that for the first time. Do you get excited every time you hear your song played on the radio now? Because I got to think that's kind of a thrill.
1: It was funny. We were actually, I don't think Dayton was there, but it was Ben, Caden, and myself, and we were sitting in a car. No, we just had lunch or dinner or something, and then we all go out to the car and we're like, oh, we're about to be on the radio. And we all like sat there and we're like, dancing in the car, and then it was over and we all looked at each other and we're like, okay, well, I'll see you next week, and then we all went home after that. So
0: How about the rest of you guys? Anything like that? Kind of the same feeling, I guess, right?
2: Yeah, I mean, there was once, and I told this story on the Matt Pinfield interview, but there was one time where I was like in like San Diego area with my girlfriend, and I was just sitting in her car, like she was getting her hair done. I was just sitting in the car, and I was just scrubbing through radio station to see what went on, and I like stumbled upon Matt Pinfield's station down there, SoCal Sound, and it was, they're playing like Space Hog or whatever. So I was like jamming out. And then I was like, okay, what else does, Southern California have to offer?
0: Right.
2: And so, scrubbing through. And then like right as I'm about to go back into the hair salon, I like cut back to Matt's station to see what he's playing. And he's playing like Baby Doll.
0: Oh,
2: it was it was the most organic experience I've had with like radio, because like usually we know when we're going to be on the radio. Mm-hmm. It's like our manager being like, hey, make sure to tune in. But this one was like completely organic. Like I'd stumbled upon it.
0: Oh, wow.
2: And like it took me like a half second to really process like what the f- am I listening to? I'm like, I know this song. This is familiar.
0: Yeah.
2: This is us.
0: Got to be a great feeling. And you'll get to hear another one of your songs on a lot of radio stations who are giving you the Rock 30. And we'll get to that one shortly with Olive Vox co-hosting today. Foo Fighters in the top 10, 12 to 8. It's Window on the Rock 30.

Cool song from Foo Fighters. It's called Window. Make sure you check out that video and you'll kind of understand a little bit more what that song is about. They move up 12 to 8 on the Rock 30. Papa Roach was at number 7 last week, and they are sitting there, same position this weekend, with See You in Hell on the

0: No movement for Papa Roach there at number 7 with See You in Hell. And when we come back on The Rock 30, our guest co-host Olive Vox is going to take us inside their new song, Hear Me Out.
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12: No fluff. Just fresh rock and famous faces. That's the L.A. Lloyd way.
0: If you like what you're hearing today for the first appearance from my guest, Olive Vox, hit me or Logan up on the Rock 30 hotline. Let us know your feelings and your vibes. 855-576-2530. Gonna throw another song your way from Olive Vox right after we give you From Ashes to New, Die for You, moves up 8 to 6.
13: It's the

0: For you. It's From Ashes to New and Die for You, moving up 8 to 6 on the Rock 30. L.A. Lloyd counting him down with Olive Vox, and we're about to play your song Hear Me Out, which deals with something I think a lot of people will understand. Everybody else may be ready to let something go from your past, but then you are still beating yourself up over it. Where did that idea come from, and how difficult is it to really finally forgive yourself for something that you just can't go back and change?
1: That song came together like in a writing room, in our rehearsal room, and I think it started out genuinely with like the post-chorus like lead line that's under the rhythm guitars, and Ben just sort of like charted out the rhythm, you know, the bass line essentially over it, because he's essentially like the rhythm guitarist in the room but without, you know, six strings. So gotcha. We kind of do it in that way, but yeah, it was a collaborative song. It was probably one collaborative songs where we actually came into the room with single, someone's bringing something in, and we all just kind of collabed on it, and Parker threw down the vocals, Dayton threw down the drums, and came to life. It was super cool, though.
0: All for One, a big group effort, and let's get it on. Our guest co-host Olive Vox now. This is Hear Me Out on the Rock 30.

0: Ooh, Kerosene from The Warning drops from number one to five, which means we have a new number one song coming up later on today. When we come back, our guest Olive Vox is going to talk about being on the road with the Toadies right now. And I asked them what they see from the side of the stage when they watch them and think, man, I hope we can still have that 30 years from now as well.
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12: 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Lloyd's Rock 30.
0: A few weeks ago, we had Vaden Lewis from Toadies co-host the Rock 30, and man, he just seemed like he was in a really good spot in his life, man, getting to play to bigger audiences. You guys have been the support act for Toadies, and when you see them from the side of the stage, knowing these guys have been doing this for 30 years, what do you see that makes you think, man, I hope that we're still doing that 30 years from now as well?
13: One thing I really admire in Vaden is, like, at the end of all of his sets, he'll pretty much preach to everyone that, you know, the power of love and just, like, pushing that out and kind of, like, you know, telling everyone, hey, if you, you know, have it in you, you know, spread it on to others. And I think it's something we definitely try to incorporate into our sets. Like, our whole brand has been pieces of light, and just, you know, with everything going on, I feel like that's a valuable thing to kind of preach when you have that stage.
0: Which is much better than the opposite, preaching negativity. I'll take the positive and good vibes anytime. That's a great message, my friend. Autumn Kings, they keep moving a little closer to number one with Gone, Gone, Gone this week at number four on the Rock 30.

0: It's a perfect circle, but no movement at number three doing Starless. Well, we heard Kerosene from The Warning drop from 1 to 5 previously, which means a new number one song on the way. You think you can guess who it is?
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6: Back with Olive Vox co-hosting the Rock 30. I remember you guys as kids playing those South by Southwest shows earlier. Now it's 2026. You got a record deal. You're on the road with Toadies. Legendary Matt Pinfield championing the band. I'm championing the band. So how close is the life you're living right now to what you guys used to dream about when Olive Vox was just getting started?
7: I mean, this is what I want to do, and it's what I've known I've wanted to do for a while. If this is where we stay as like a band and we kind of are always just in this little spot, I'm happy, but I definitely think we can always excel further as a band, but as friends, I think we can just always be there for each other. So
8: me personally, I feel like the bar is always like rising and rising and rising. There was like I got to look back at like my younger self and like when I was first starting in bands, I feel like where we are now is where I set the bar when I was that young, you know, but now I'm at that point and I'm like, no, I need more, you know what I mean? So it's like, yeah, I feel like there's always room for improvement. I guess the way that I look at it is like the sky's the limit, you know what I mean? I'm super grateful.
9: To follow up on that, one of the most important things to do like in these times, like especially when you're on the road, you're young, but it is what we ask for. In those hard times, I think it's important that you also don't focus so hard on the hard times and look around and realize like you're on the right path to what you want. We're always like looking at where we want to go and how we want to improve this and how we want to improve that. Honestly, yeah, to put it in perspective, like we've come so far from like where we started and we're here now, but we're always shooting for the top, you know, in our heads and having the best show possible. And we're always talking about it. So expect great things for sure.
6: All right, Ben, take us home, baby.
10: To follow up on Caden's point, like whenever I first joined the band and like, you know, whenever we were first really starting out as the sort of lineup that we have now, like us four, for the record, like the first time I had definitely felt like, oh, this is the band. You know what I mean?
6: Yeah.
10: Even though it was sort of like a logical, like I had to do mental gymnastics to feel a certain way to be like, yeah, this is it. I've always like felt that, you know, like I've always felt like fully confident in us, regardless of how much it doesn't make sense in the moment, you know? And that's sort of like, just belief, I think, has like carried me and all of us through like all this, the sort of growing moments that we've had to have. And we're finally in the place to where like we want more and we want to play these bigger stages. We want to in headline at Warped Tour. We want to do all these crazy things. I'm insanely grateful. It's been like a beautiful and amazing like surprise every day to be like, oh, we booked this tour. Oh, we booked this tour. Like, this is the lane we're in now. This is the lane we're in now. And like, really like just opening, like having open arms to that. And so yeah, been super grateful for like all the opportunities we've had and like excited to like keep going and keep doing it.
6: Keep living the dream. You're doing it right. Olive Vox hanging out with us, and look who's a little closer to number one this week with Rattle the Cage. It's Nickelback moving up 4-2 on the Rock 30.

Rattle the Cage, Nickelback moving up 4-2, but look who is on top of the L.A. Lloyd Rock 30. They keep breaking records, and I'm talking about Shinedown. Brent Smith says, Young Again is pure nostalgia for simpler times, growing up before everyone became connected to the screen. I think you'll relate to it very well. Another number one song for Shinedown. Here's Young Again on the L.A. Lloyd Rock 30.

0: And yes, another number one for Shinedown. That is called Young Again on the Rock 30. I hope you've enjoyed meeting Olive Vox today. Get their EP called Trace It Back. They're signed to Big Machine Rock. Really great seeing you guys again and watching a little bit of the story going all the way back to those South by Southwest days. I'm glad we finally got to do this. Thanks again for hanging out with me today on the Rock 30.
1: Thanks for having us, dude. It's always good chatting with you, man. You've been the OG guy who's known us, you know, since day one. So yeah. That's cool. It's always good to talk.
0: All right, you guys, take it easy, man. We'll see you.
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3: Good afternoon. Sure, hope you're having a great Sunday. Beautiful sunshine, a few afternoon clouds, a couple of spotty showers and thunderstorms, and the heat continues with forecast highs in the 90s and heat index values pushing close to 100 degrees. 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Healing begins when you walk in the doors of McNabb Center's Empath Unit. 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That's your latest forecast. I'm meteorologist Mike Witcher from the East Tennessee Weather Center. And remember to always get the latest forecast weather updates with the East Tennessee Weather app.
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2: Reluctantly crouched at the starting line. Engines pumping and thumping in time. The green light flashes, the flags go up. Churning

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1: Good afternoon. Sure hope you're having a great Sunday. Beautiful sunshine, a few afternoon clouds, a couple of spotty showers and thunderstorms, and the heat continues with forecast highs in the 90s and heat index values pushing close to 100 degrees. 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That's your latest forecast. I'm meteorologist Mike Witcher from the East Tennessee Weather Center. And remember to always get the latest forecast weather updates with the East Tennessee Weather app.
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2: 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It's Capital Underground. Hey, I'm Ralph Renna. Loud and local and new. I got music from a band called Below 7. I'm going to play a couple tracks from them. And we're going to play a few tracks from another band called The Lucky Bastards. And if you're lucky enough and you're hearing this right now, turn it up loud. Head to the open chord stage. These two bands are opening up for Texas Hippie Coalition tonight in Knoxville. It's Capital Underground. All the newest local music first, hard, heavy, and loud. 93.7 WVLZ. It's Capital Underground.

0: I come to you.
1: That's Below 7, two tracks with 27, and Millennial. You also heard The Lucky Bastards with Shotgun Prayer, and a track called View As Good As It Gets. Right there it is, man. And you can see those two bands live tonight at the Open Chord, probably hitting the stage very soon in Knoxville, opening for Texas Hippie Coalition. My name is Ralph Renner. 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If you've sent me your stuff, it must have got lost in the mix. I'm a little more organized than I was 2 years ago when we started this. Ralph@loudmedia.com. 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And thanks in advance. And let us help you out. A gig guide, man, is something you should know about. 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It is free. Put your gigs up there and we will talk about them. We got some music coming up from Belfast Six Pack. We Lie Cold, and this is Shallow Point. 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
2: Sure hope you had a great weekend, but stay weather alert as we get into our Monday. The Storm Prediction Center has put us under a level 2 risk for isolated strong to severe thunderstorms, with damaging wind being the main threat. 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I'm meteorologist Mike Witcher from the East Tennessee Weather Center. And remember to always get the latest forecast weather updates with the East Tennessee Weather app.
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1: Sure hope you had a great weekend, but stay weather alert as we get into our Monday. The Storm Prediction Center has put us under a level 2 risk for isolated strong to severe thunderstorms with damaging wind being the main threat. 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I'm meteorologist Mike Witcher from the East Tennessee Weather Center. And remember to always get the latest forecast weather updates with the East Tennessee Weather App.
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Some will die in hot pursuit while sifting through my ashes. 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I don't

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